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Whatever I play to you, you play back to me. Back to me. You play back to me.

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She says, hey babe, take a walk on the wild side.

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New York City is the place where they said, hey, babe.

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What's that? Hawaiian noises. He's banging on the bongos like a chimpanzee. Oh, that ain't working.

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Turn her back, waste on pain, turn her laugh. I'll catch what it's the least of work to make a

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Questioning memories, is your mind going wild? 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Play my ass in trial, that they need us for a sound. Now you found, Reggie Crosses, with the flashes.

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2: 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Some are thinking crypto, others thinking cryptic. I'm sick cause every thought is post-apocalyptic. 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